getting us into this third and last hour of tonight's Dinner Jazz from Jazz FM 91. That's the trumpet player Brian Lynch with The Joy of Love. Now, that's from Brian's album called Torchbearers. The track features vocalist Samara Joy and Charles McPherson, a sax player. Orrin Evans is at the piano. Boris Kozlov and Kyle Swan involved in the music making. Music released just earlier this year. I'm John Devenish, and with that track of music, we're now in the third and last hour of the show. I'm so glad that you're here. I hope you're enjoying this music. Dinner Jazz, it goes through until 9, so there's a lot of music left in this last hour for you. Some nice highlights coming up in here, too. We're going to hear from the band Hudson. This is a band made up of Jack DeJohnette, Larry Graniger, John Schofield, and John Medeski. They're in this hour, also in the hour, Ben Webster and some Louis Armstrong, but right now, here's Bob Cornow's L.A. Big Band. This is some music from a recording called Music of Matheny and Mays. Cornow, who was a trombonist, arranger with Stan Kenton, leads this big band on this track, including Tom Warrington, who's on bass. Also in here, Bob Shepard, Steve Houghton on drums, and Bill Cunliffe is at the piano. From Jazz FM 91, this is Always and Forever.

0: That's a band called Hudson here on Dinner Jazz from Jazz FM 91, named for and of the inspiration of the Grand Hudson River and its valley in New York State. The players are Jack DeJohnette, Larry Granager, John Schofield, and John Medeski. The famed setting of 1969's Woodstock Festival is not far from the river. The tune we were listening to, speaking of Woodstock, that was Woodstock. It's by Joni Mitchell, inspired by stories of the festival told to her by her then-boyfriend Graham Nash. That's from an album named after the band. It's simply called Hudson. The tune is originally on Mitchell's 1970 album, Ladies of the Canyon. Now, the music in before that, we were listening to Bob Cornow's L.A. Big Band, and the tune there was Always and Forever. That was music from music of Matheny and Mays. We're going to take a short break here on Dinner Jazz. We'll step aside for just a couple of moments now. Coming up just ahead, we're going to hear from Ben Webster. It's going to be music from There Is No Greater Love. That's the name of the album. That was recorded back in 1965 by Webster. We're going to hear music by Hoagy Carmichael. The band has Nels Anning, Orsted Peterson, Alex Riehl, and Kenny Drew is at the piano. The tune that's just ahead is Stardust, but first, these words and these messages.
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Man, it just doesn't get much more cool than that. Louis Armstrong with La Violos with Cy Oliver's orchestra, as recorded back in 1950. And before that, we heard from Ben Webster with music of Hoagy Carmichael, a recording done back in 1965. The album that came out of that year was There Is No Greater Love, and the tune was Stardust. The band was Webster with Nels Henning, Richard Peterson, Alex Riel, and Kenny Drew, who was at the piano. You're listening to Dinner Jazz from Jazz FM 91. In just a couple of seconds, we're going to hear from Lila Bialy with music from Your Requests. That's the name of this recording. Lila used this album to say thank you to her fans and play some of theirs and her favorites. We're going to hear music by Morton Dixon and Ray Henderson. It's Lila with George Caller, Larnell Lewis, Ben Whitman, and Kelly Jefferson. But just before we listen to the track of music, I want to read you these words of Toni Morrison. Don't ever think I fell for you or fell over you. I didn't fall in love. I rose in it. From Jazz FM 91, Lila Bialy now. This is Bye Bye Blackbird.

Love being an operative word in that set here on Dinner Jazz from Jazz FM 91. That was the late Jerry Allen at the piano with Unconditional Love. That comes from the Allen album that's called The Life of a Song, where the late piano player with Dave Holland and Jack DeJohnette. In before that, Lila Bialy with Bye Bye Blackbird, and the players in the band on the album, including George Kohler, Larnell Lewis, Ben Whitman, and Kelly Jefferson. Some more love in the theme, as the theme. Here's Kelly Lee Evans. This is music from an album called Nina. This is a tune by Jacques Brel. The band has François Moutin, Andre Ciccarelli, and Marvin Sewell is on guitar. From Jazz FM 91, here's Ne me quitte pas.

0: we close in now on time to wrap things up for tonight's Dinner Jazz program, roll some credits and draw the curtains. A couple of beautiful tracks and music we heard from Julian Lage, heard the guitarist with Love Hurts. That's the title track of an album recorded by the guitarist in Chicago. This was done back in 2018. Dave King and Jorge Roeder in the band, music by Budelo Bryant. Music making, and before that, the vocalist was Kelly Lee Evans. And we heard her with Numakitpa. I'm John Devenish, and I thank you for joining me and sharing your evening with Dinner Jazz. I do hope that these Dinner Jazz evenings are able to give you a little bit of distraction from the ways that some of the days could be. You need to tune in again. Dinner Jazz runs regularly Mondays through Fridays in the evenings from 6 until 9 o'clock. You can always find me to say hello. It's easy. I'm at john@jazz.fm. 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My thanks to Jelani Watson and Glenn Knight for programming and production of Dinner Jazz. And now these words spoken by Maya Angelou, and these are for you. People will forget what you said. People will forget what you did, but people will never forget how you made them feel. You have a good night now.
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1: Well, we're already delighted.
2: We're having fun with ourselves, guys.
1: Oh, the pre-show is dynamite here. Welcome to the Magic Hour. It's Brad and Jeff with you. Great to be along for the next little while here. And Jeff presented me with this one, and initially I was conflicted a little bit about the concept of today, because I would have to revisit a certain time in my life that, you know, it had its upside and some downside around it. But musically, it was a very important time. So, Jeff, what are we doing here today?
2: We're doing high school jazz. We discovered, or music we discovered in high school, in our high school, our formative years. I think many of us musician types, really develop what becomes what will be an adult. You know, the first discoveries of music that we will, you know, I guess jazz, but any music that helps us along on our instrument. And so these first kind of looks and listens to that world of discovery, right?
1: All right. Well, you sent me this one, and I wanted to start with it right out of the gate because this seems very specific. So what are we gonna lead off with here with sounds from our high school years?
2: It's sounds from the high school years. And in high school, like for me, you know, there are local legends and people that you can see in your, you know, we had, it was Sesame Street. Who are the people in your neighborhood? Like this was like, these could be your heroes. And there was a hero in my neighborhood named George Stone, who lived across Lyons Avenue. We were on one side, we were on the north side of Lyons Avenue. George lived on Apple Street on the other side of Lyons Avenue. And he had graduated high school, like in your era, 83. And he had gone to Cal State Northridge, which was about 20 minutes away from where I grew up in Santa Clarita, California. And he was at this point now in college, and he had graduated from the same high school, but he had played trumpet, piano in high school, was writing his own big band arrangements in our high school when he was there, and now had gone on to Northridge, was writing his own arrangements, and they were next level. Like if you hear, and he's still doing it, he's a fantastic composer and arranger and trumpet player. Dynamite. You're going to hear him playing trumpet and on his own arrangement of Autumn Nocturne that he wrote and is playing in his college years. And Cal State Northridge to us locals were the rock stars, right? They were 20 minutes away and they were just 4 years older. And this is their record from those years that I discovered in high school.
1: Here it is.
2: George Stone.
1: Right here on the map.

0: That was Cal State Northridge Big Band from their album Giant Steps. George Stone's arrangement, beautiful flugelhorn playing. He also arranged Giant Steps on that record. That's not available on the streaming, but you can find it. Cal State CSUN, it's called, the Giant Steps record. And really incredible arrangements and playing from the guys and George.
1: I love that you went local there. That's that. I like that because it reminds me of being in Halifax at that time. And yeah, going to different little clubs, ordering a salad and a glass of water, and watching local people there. That you know, at a time when everything was just like, look at these guys, they're soloing. Yep. So
0: they're real guys doing what you want to do, and exactly. It's very reachable. You can talk to them on the break if they'll
1: totally.
0: Have you.
1: Exactly.
0: What you got for us, Brad?
1: I want to play some Jocko. Of course, you know there's going to be a few bass players. You took care of a little bass player duty on some of the tunes you picked as well, but Jocko just it was all about picking up the instrument and. This was like the biggest rock star in the world at that time when I was first starting to play this album. Is from the debut Black and White album, the legendary record. And, you know, if you think Jocko's just for bass players, it's really not. He was a great composer. There's so much great music that he played collectively with other musicians. And, yes, bass is certainly front and center, but the music speaks. And this is a tune that's sort of become part of the standard catalog to a certain degree. Continuum here from Jocko with Herbie alongside on the Magic Hour. Ooh.

0: It's Continuum. It's Jaco Pastorius for us here as Jeff Babko and myself, Brad, as we look back on the music that influenced in high school. And Jaco certainly did. All right, what do you got, Jeff?
1: Man, Jaco, I discovered Jaco in high school too, and that was really a watershed moment. Is that what we say?
0: That is it.
1: I was not in the watershed. I was in the local library when I rented a Joni Mitchell album with Jaco on it, The Shadows and Light, and I just went, what is that sound? And then immediately got that black and white Jaco cassette
0: one.
1: And just went, I don't, like, starting with Donna Lee and then all those sound. I didn't even know what those harmonics, like, what is that sound? Are they chimes? Like, what's going on?
0: Portrait of Tracy, legendary.
1: Ooh, what a great choice.
0: And like a rock star, had an aura around him too that was kind of very rock star-ish too.
1: Completely rock star. Even that cover, that Jaco Pastorius, is just a beautiful portrait of
0: gorgeous man.
1: An interesting looking, unique kind of presence. Yeah. And we lost him too soon for sure.
0: Yes.
1: So we're in high school. We're discovering, I can remember this record. I probably got it used somewhere. I was just getting all of my jazz listening. It could get so much used because vinyl was for sale for $1 to $5. I could just load up. And this is one that on the ECM record label, it's a John Abercrombie record called Night with an all-star cast of the late great Jack DeJohnette, the late great John Abercrombie on guitar. And this is so sad. Mike Brecker on saxophone and still with us, very much with us. Jan Hammer on the keyboards, kicking that bass. You're going to hear a little, this is a little Miami Vice-y, but with some great jazz players and with Jack DeJohnette playing what I think is his version of a reggae beat, but as only Jack DeJohnette can do. And I think it's a really cool song from this era of the 80s in which Brad and I were living our high school dreams and nightmares from the album John Abercrombie Night. This is Ether Reggae, or is it Ether Reggae? I don't know, but whatever it is, it's the Magic Hour with Brad and Jeff.

0: That's all-star cast John Abercrombie, Jan Hammer, Jack DeJohnette, Michael Brecker from Night, playing some kind of Miami Vice-sounding jazz with incredible playing. What you got for us after this?
1: I don't know, Jeff. We're going to get into some Brand X. Ooh. I don't know. I've never got your thoughts on Brand X, so I look forward to... We'll dip into Moroccan Roll and a little Brand X after we do this. 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

0: That is music from Brand X. It's a tune called Disco Suicide from a recording called Moroccan Roll from the mid-70s. And that is Percy Jones, another bass player. Again, this is a lot of my gateway was through bass players. But, you know, you got Phil Collins in there, the legendary drummer from Genesis and solo work. That was his group. And I don't know, Jeff, they sort of fit into a very unique category. What are your feelings on Brand X?
1: I love that you played them on the radio because I don't think they get really any attention really on the radio. Right. And for me as a Genesis fan in high school, Brand X was just leafing through the, you know, digging through the crates going, who is this fusion band? And they would change personnel, right? Every album had one different guy slotted in there. And I would just, and cool covers, two cool album covers too. And really forward thinking fusion from the UK. And I think even the band UK, there were a lot of bands like that, like pushing some boundaries. And I think, I love that you chose, and Percy Jones, unsung bass player, I think too.
0: Robin Lumley wrote the tune. He's the keyboard player in the group. But, you know, Phil Collins, when people just think like, oh, he's the guy that did the soft ballads, or they have certain, but this guy's a musician at his, a true musician at his core, doing this this amazing music back, really, I think it was simultaneous with Genesis. He was doing this stuff. And I like how it's got this, there's also, you heard on that tune, that kind of lyricless vocals on there. And you hear that later on Phil Collins on Face Value. You hear that on a couple of tunes where it's just hand in hand and stuff, which I think Pat Metheny also did a lot of that kind of stuff. But a beautiful way to incorporate voice without the messiness of all the lyrics and the words and all the business that goes
1: on. And in high school, we had enough going on in our brains and emotions that we didn't need lyrics to muck up the whole situation. And again, thanks for mentioning Phil Collins' musicianship, because what a consummate musician he is.
0: High School Music, Jeff Babko, on the line. What's
1: a record that nobody seems to talk about, the Griffith Park Collection. I think the first record this all-star group did was with Chaka Khan, Echoes of an Era. That was here's the band. You got your Chick Corea. You got Stanley Clark, you know, and Lenny White, all coming from Return to Forever, getting back to their straight-ahead roots. And the front line of Joe Henderson and Freddie Hubbard. How can you go wrong? Well, I mean, and the drummer writing this great burning opening track, this to me was just all-star bebop and firing on all cylinders, and there isn't a dud track on this Griffith Park Collection. Let's listen to L's Bop.

0: Well, there's something a little more down the middle. It's a little Dave Brubeck for us here on the Magic Hour. And I throw that one in because when I was a young person, I didn't know what was going on. I was listening to some new Miles and old Brubeck, and it was all coming at me. I didn't know the order of anything or, you know, what people's catalog was like yet. So my parents, for Christmas, I got great Dave Brubeck's greatest hits. And so it began. So that is Dave from there, from 1966.
1: And what a great song. What a great song, In Your Own Sweet Way, which Miles covered. And it's a standard. And that's one that's fun to play as a musician. Oh. I love playing that. That's a standard that I love when somebody calls, "Oh, you're doing the vamp in between choruses after every solo or between every chorus?" Those are the kinds of questions you'll hear when you play In Your Own Sweet Way. Going to the A-flat sus between every chorus or after just the solos, an interlude?
0: All right, I like this one. This is a burner. What do you got?
1: Mulgrew Miller was, you know, one of the young lions kind of when I was in high school, and playing in Art Blakey and the Jazz Messengers, playing in Tony Williams' band. I would see him play in Tony Williams' band a number of times. I saw him play solo piano at Carnegie Hall. Once I discovered Mulgrew, now the musicians now, he left us too soon. Gosh, I guess about a decade ago, and was a giant of a man, just a presence of a man, and with a beautiful heart and soul and touch. And most contemporary musicians agree he kind of wrote his own bebop language. The way he would weave through chord changes is uniquely his own. And let's hear him burn on his debut recording with a trio that included Marvin Smitty Smith on the drums. I listened to this. I had this. I recorded it somehow on cassette, and it would be in my little pickup truck driving to high school. Let's listen to From Keys to the City, Promethean, from the burning Mulgrew Miller.

0: Well, that's some way to end. Yes, it's Uzeb, but we've featured them before here on the Magic Hour, but that is definitely in my sweet spot of stuff that I heard in high school that set me on my journey. You Be Easy on Top, the name of the tune from that album from 1984, and also gives me a chance to put the Canadian flag into the show a little bit as well with those really were kind of rock stars here for a little while.
1: It's such a burning band, and I remember, I think we've talked about it on our old show, The View from L.A., first hearing Michel Cousin solo record in a Tower Records in Montreal, going, I don't even know what it, and I saw, and I was not familiar at age 22, I think, when I, and then digging into their catalog and going, this is burning, like, so good. And also, as you said that, as we're reaching out to the listener, I'd love for you to email Brad and flood his inbox with what you discovered in high school, you know, and tell us what you discovered. We won't read them, but no, that's not true. I would love to know, because it is such a great time to discover music when you're young and fresh like that.
0: bbarker@jazz.fm is the place you can do that. It's bbarker@jazz.fm. Super fun to take a revisit. Did you have any posters on your wall growing up? And if you did, what was one of them?
1: I've got a picture that I'll send you. I had a Miles Davis poster, but I also had like the band Japan poster.
0: Yes,
1: I think there might have been a David Bowie. Oh, and I had cut out of a Musician magazine as a Pat Metheny posing with his synclavier synthesizer guitar. That was up on my wall. So that tells you that the kind of ladies that what they might see if they rolled into my bedroom, that kind of inspiration they might. How about you?
0: I had I took one from a music store. It was an Andy Summers ad for that Roland guitar synthesizer as well.
1: Wow.
0: And it was a big one, and it made me feel as happy as ever to have that up on my wall. And also the Adrian Barbeau poster was up there as well.
1: I saw Adrian Barbeau at Patty's Cafe here in Burbank about a year ago, and I got so excited.
0: So email us what you listened to and also what posters you had on your wall. bbarker@jazz.fm. Super fun to be with you, Jeff. Great to be with all of you. Get us out of here, Jeff. Let's go.
1: Hey, abracadabra, everybody. Thanks for listening.
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we've reached a threshold, beloved. A crossroad vast. Uncertain of the past, but born into the universe informed with love. And we build forward into a beautiful future, knowing that all of our actions from the past have determined our present. Showing that all of our actions now, right now, will determine our future. A social call was given in encouragement for you to free your mind through love and liberation. Yeah. So download this information. Do what you can. Create a plan. Own your own land. Eat from your land. Build on your land. Be kind to your hand. And love brought us into where we are, and we've only gotten this far to go as far as the stars.

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Well, it ain't nobody's business if he does.

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0: Hear it live from the Longa McQuaid Performance Hall. Longa McQuaid, where the music begins.
1: What's up? 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
1: There's Abby Lincoln. That's him on Jazz FM 91. Originally Anna Marie Wooldrich. Yeah, she was a singer, composer. You know what? I didn't realize this. She was actually probably by some people known more as an actress than a singer. She gained mainstream attention in 1956. She was in a film called The Girl Can't Help It. And she famously wore the same dress, or one of the same dresses worn by Marilyn Monroe in Gentleman Prefers Blondes. Yeah. She also appeared in Nothing But a Man. And she even earned a Golden Globe nomination for her work in that film. Love. I think she was in that with Sidney Poitier. I think that's who she co-starred in that with. But yeah, there you go. The multifaceted talent of Abby Lincoln. Good morning. Welcome to the show. Happy Friday. And yeah, a lot of excitement down here in Liberty Village last night. My word, the World Cup final game happening in Toronto happened here last night. We'll talk a little bit about that. Also on the show today, it's Friday, so we have another Gateway Jazz. And I've got some great tips of things that you can do this weekend. Plus, of course, lots of great music. Glad you're here. Stick around. Let's enjoy it together, shall we? And if you want to say hi, you can reach me at heather@jazz.fm. Got a little Kyle Eastwood and Keith Jarrett, along with Gary Peacock and Jack DeJohnette, that beautiful trio that sounded so great together. But first, here's Benny Goodman, Memories of You on Jazz FM 91.

0: Kyle Eastwood and Le Pont Royal from his Paris Blue recording. Well, we're not going to talk about the Pont Royal, we're going to talk about Montréal, because the Montreal Jazz Festival is on for a couple more days, today and tomorrow, final 2 days of the Montreal Jazz Festival, but there is plenty of great stuff to enjoy, including music of Christian McBride, Rachel Therrien, Billy Childs is going to be there, Pink Martini, Eladio Duran, John Pizzarelli, Julian Lage, Marianne Trudel, and a whole lot more. And you can get the full lineup, the full schedule at montrealjazzfest.com. Coming up, some Monty Alexander and Michael Casehammer and a whole lot more. Weather-wise today, well, it's going to be, positively chilly. I'm kidding. 31 degrees. But you know what? A few degrees less crazy than we have had. So we're getting up to a high of 31. Humidex is going to feel closer to 40. We have a chance of some showers and maybe some thunderstorm activity as well. Partly cloudy tonight, chance of some showers. Thunderstorm activity is possible overnight as well. We will drop down to a low of 19. And so we'll finally have a night where the temperature begins with a 1 and not a 2. Tomorrow, sun cloud mix, chances some showers and a high of 27. Same sort of day on Sunday with a high of 26. And Monday, cloudy and 25. Coming up, as I mentioned, Michael Casehammer. We also have some Joe Bowden. And we've got Monty Alexander after we hear from some of our friends here at Jazz FM 91.
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Drummer Joe Bowden, the tune is Impulse Response from his Music is Life recording. Although there are people that would say, football is life. If you watch Ted Lasso, you get that one. Michael Casehammer in there before that, Love Me or Leave Me. He's hitting the road again this fall. He's got several stops in our general area, including at the Flat O'Markham Theater on November 4th. He'll be at Center in the Square in Kitchener on the 5th and at the Wolf Performance Hall in London on the 7th of November, and then Burlington Performing Arts Center on November 8th. You can get all the schedule at casehammer.com, and that's K-A-E-S, hammer.com. You want to know which Grammy-winning artist has been really into the World Cup? Stick around, and I'll tell you who, and we're going to play some of their music after we hear from Nat Adderley.

0: Grammy-winning music there from Nate Smith with special guests Sage. That is Big Fish. And gotta tip my hat to a couple of members of Sage, Sarah Gazarek and Aaron Bentledge. So Sarah and I are connected on social media, and she showed some videos and photos the other night. And she said, you know, I just love it when someone in my world is as into the World Cup as I am. And she and Aaron Bentledge were just heads and tails into watching the U.S. play Bosnia-Herzegovina. So that would have been, what, Wednesday night, I think? Anyway, it's kind of fun to see that. Speaking of which, last night, Liberty Village was on its ears last night because, of course, the biggest game, they were saying it was the biggest game in soccer history being played on Canadian soil. It was Portugal versus Croatia. Now, I was a little torn because my nephew-in-law is Croatian. And, you know, and I'm kind of like, oh, I kind of want to cheer for Croatia for Mike. But at the same time, Newfoundland has a bit of a draw with Portugal. And it was really sort of demonstrated to me recently when David Braid sent me a photo. So David's been living in Portugal for the last little bit. And he went to a museum and he saw these photos. And he took pictures of them and he sent them to me. He said, I thought of you because I wonder if you or your mom would know any of these young girls. There was a Portuguese medical ship that was visiting Newfoundland, and it was taking care of some people in Newfoundland. And there was a photo that's been posted in, I guess, a bit of a marine museum in Portugal that showcased or showed these young girls. This would have been, I'm going to say, early to mid-50s. And he sent it to me. He said, it was in St. John's. I wonder if your mom knows anybody. So I saw that. But when I went home, I took the picture, and it was on my phone. Let's face it, it's all digital these days. And I showed it to my mom and her best friend. One of her best friends was over at the time, Arlene. And mom and Arlene were in the kitchen. I said, look what David Braid just showed me. And I explained the thing. And sure enough, they looked, and Arlene said, oh my God, Joan, look, you know who that is? That's so-and-so. And mom said, oh my, yes, sure, I'd know her anywhere. Anyway, turns out they knew these young girls whose pictures were taken and were displayed in a museum in Portugal. So yes, consequently, I was cheering for Portugal last night. They pulled it off 2-1 with Cristiano Ronaldo scoring the first goal on a penalty kick for Portugal. So big game. And of course, biggest game tomorrow. Whoo, Canada taking on Morocco. 1 o'clock tomorrow. If you'll excuse me, I'm going to go over in the corner and say a novena. In the next hour, lots of great music and today's Gateway Jazz. We're going back to the early 70s and a tune that definitely sounds jazzy. Surprised no one has suggested it before, but Laura suggested it for today, and I'm going to share it with you. So stick around for that and a whole lot more right here on Jazz FM 91.
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Oh man, I can relate to that. Can't get out of this mood. Sarah Vaughan on Jazz FM 91 from 1950. Let's face it, it's challenging these days. I find myself, I don't know, just thinking about the world sometimes and feeling very heavy. And I'm sure there are many people in that situation. I've talked to friends of mine and they feel the way I do. So if you want to get out of it, there's a few things you can do. There are a few things you can do to get out of it. A really good way of improving your mood is to physically reset your nervous system. This is what experts will say. And they said that you can do this

in a couple of different ways. Take a brisk walk is one way of resetting your nervous system. Great idea. Another thing you can do is what they call taking a physiological sigh. So here's what you do. You take two quick inhales through your nose, followed by a long, slow exhale. Try it. Ready? Here we go. Let's do it together. One, two, three. Do you feel better? But, you know, I guess if you do it often enough, it can help. The other thing that they say you should do, and I get this, listen to music that makes you happy. So let's do that together. Coming up, actually, I've got an interesting thing about a town that's known as the Venice of Mali. So if you're thinking about traveling somewhere different, you might want to check this place out. I'll tell you about it in just a little bit. But first, here's Tommy Himmons. Tommy Himmons? No, Bobby Timmons. Yeah. Okay, Heather. It's that breath that messed me up. Here's Groovin' High on Jazz.

0: That's Noah Preminger. The tune is Mupti from his 2025 Dark Days recording. So I could only assume that song's written about a town called Mupti, and that is the town that's also known as the Venice of Mali. It's apparently a vibrant, sort of a cultural crossroads. It's got a diverse population, really interesting architecture, and a very rich art scene. So there you go. Mupti, you can plan your next trip there. And I know a friend of mine went to Mali, I'm going to say last year, and she absolutely loved it. So you can plan your trip and you can head to Mupti. See, you listen to Jazz FM 91 to get great music, and you also get geography and travel tips. Ta-da! Coming up, some Chris Platt, some Ella Fitzgerald, and today's Gateway Jazz, and we are going back to the 1970s. It's a good one, so stick around.
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2: Yes, it's time for Gateway Jazz, a segment in which we look at the songs or artists that, while not pure jazz, some might argue, there are enough elements that are connected or adjacent to the world of jazz, so they just might have turned you on to listening to more jazz. This week's Gateway Jazz suggestion comes from listener Laura, who wrote, quote, Maria Muldaur's Midnight at the Oasis lives outside the confines of the standard pop songs that were played on the radio in the early 1970s. The thing that struck me upon first hearing it was the playfulness of the song through the use of a higher pitch and the lyrics, which evoked visual imagery. The flow of her voice lends itself to a jazzy vibe in this song through the way it defines the lyrics, accentuating the playful sound while painting a story. The guitar solo also lends itself to the exotic-sounding essence of the song. This is a unique tune that has stood the test of time. Unquote. Laura, I couldn't have said it better myself. Well done. Great description. So let's just get to it. From a 1973 self-titled recording, here is Maria Muldaur with Midnight at the Oasis on Gateway Jazz.

Laura, good suggestion. That is Maria Muldaur and Midnight at the Oasis on Gateway Jazz. Okay, full disclosure. I never really got that song when I was younger. I listened to it. I knew it. I just thought, you know, it is what it is. It took Laura making that suggestion to make me go, oh, okay, I get that. Yeah. And that's one of the beautiful things about Gateway Jazz. So let me know what your Gateway Jazz tune is, and you never know when I might be sharing it with you. Next Friday, we're going to do it again. So if you have a tune that had something about it that made you think, oh, this is kind of interesting, I like this, let me know what that tune was, or what the artist was, or what the record was. And you never know when I might be sharing it on Gateway Jazz. Drop me a line, heather@jazz.fm, and just write Gateway Jazz in the subject so I know what it is. And I might be sharing yours. We've got some Audrey Ochoa, Harvey Mason, and Ray Bryant coming up. And looking for some great things to do this weekend, I have some really fun suggestions for you. And I'm going to let you know what they are after this next set of music. So stick around. 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

0: That is Audrey Ochoa. My Reward is the name of that track from her The Sorceress recording. We had some Harvey Mason in there before that, doing the music of Herbie Hancock, Chameleon. You looking for some things to do this weekend? I've got some suggestions for you. The Taste of Lawrence is on. It brings food and fun to Lawrence Avenue. It's a three-day festival, so you can eat, you can enjoy some live entertainment, and of course, you know, World Cup is still on, so you know they're going to have some soccer-themed activities. And if you want to get information, it's at wexfordbia.ca/Taste of Lawrence 2026. It's a lot. Just Google Taste of Lawrence, but it's wexfordbia.ca/Taste of Lawrence 2026. The Beaches Jazz Festival launches this weekend, starting a month-long festival featuring jazz and a lot of other musical styles. Let's face it, it's a very broad festival, musically speaking, and it happens in various venues across the Beaches community. Beachesjazz.com is where you can get information about that. The Aga Khan Museum is hosting some really fun World Cup viewing parties, so you can check those out. Of course, Cirque du Soleil, it is on. It's happening under the big tent in Etobicoke. It's their Lucia show. So that's happening right now in Etobicoke. You can check out the Museum of Contemporary Art, or MoCA, tonight, because they're offering free admission. So yeah, lots of fun things to enjoy there, and there's no additional charge for you. Speaking of artistic things, from Sunday, July 5th, that's this coming Sunday, through September 26th, there's something called The Next Stop is Art, and it explores the art that adorns the Toronto subway system. How cool is that? So it's happening. It starts off at the intersection of Queen West and University Avenue, and you can find out more information at heritagetoronto.org. So some fun things for you to enjoy on this weekend here in Toronto. Coming up in the next hour, I've got some Curtis Noasad, Holly Cole, George Benson, and more. We'll take a look at who is celebrating what, and I'll let you know about a show that is coming to the Markham area that is going to bring some jazz and holiday music together. Stick around for all that and more after this.
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From 1974, George Benson, Take 5 from his Bad Benson recording. And before that, Louis Hayes from 2006. That's when it was. It was Louis along with Vincent Herring, Jeremy Pelt, and a whole lot more with a tune called Lisa. All right, let's see who's celebrating what on this Friday, July 3rd. In 1923, Johnny Hartman was born on this day. 1929, singer from the Platters, David Lynch, was born. Remember, only you. Yeah. 1930, Pete Fountain, wonderful clarinetist, was born, as was Tommy Tedesco, jazz and L.A. session guitarist and member of The Wrecking Crew. 1942, Dr. Lonnie Smith was born. In 1947, Betty Buckley was born. She's 79 today. Laura Branigan, born on this day in 1952. In 1964, it was Melissa Walker's first birthday. Well, I guess, really, very first birthday. She's 62 today. Audra McDonald is 56, the wonderful Tony-winning actress. On the local scene, Charlie Cooley, Maureen Kennedy, and Alexis Barreau, all born on this day. Happy birthday to those three. Sadly, we lost the great Jim Morrison on this day in 1971 at only 27 years of age. On July 3rd, 1986, Rudy Vallee passed away, one of the earliest crooners. He was 84 years of age. And Andy Griffith passed on July 3rd, 2012, at age 86. On this day in 1954, Bernstein, Comden and Green's musical Wonderful Town closed on Broadway after 559 performances and 5 Tony wins. 1958, The Andy Williams Show premiered on ABC. In 1969, the Newport Jazz Festival in Newport, Rhode Island, opened for the very first time. 78,000 people attending over 4 days with performances from George Benson, Blood, Sweat, and Tears, Bill Evans, Miles Davis, Stefan Crapelli, Dave Brubeck, and more, including Sly and the Family Stone and James Brown. And if it is your birthday on this Friday, July 3rd, happy birthday to you from everyone here at Jazz FM 91. As I mentioned, he was born on this day in 1923. Here's the great Johnny Hartman.

0: The Rosenberg Trio and Chicago on Jazz FM 91. Did you know that Chicago is one of Toronto's sister cities? I only found this out, well, I'm going to say maybe between 15 and 20 years ago. And I found that out because I was invited to be a part of a sister cities event. It was kind of a sister cities convention that was happening in Chicago. And I went down there to represent Toronto at the sister cities convention. And that's when I learned a little bit more about what sister cities are. I didn't know we had them before, but they're basically a sort of long-term legally or socially recognized partnerships between two different areas or, you know, two different municipalities. They're generally from different countries. They don't have to be, but they generally are. So Toronto has several sister cities. Chicago, Chongqing, I believe that's how it's pronounced, in China. Frankfurt, Germany, is a sister city. Warsaw, Poland as well. Sagamihara in Japan. Kiev, Ukraine, is our sister city. Milan, Italy. Ho Chi Minh City in Vietnam. Quito in Ecuador. Rio de Janeiro in Brazil. Yeah, those are the sister cities. And apparently there are additional project-based agreements with Lisbon, Portugal, and Matera in Italy. Couldn't help but notice no towns mentioned in Newfoundland. I'm just saying, I know it's not a different country, but it's pretty different all the same. Heather with you here on Jazz FM 91. It is still warm out there. We don't have the same sort of heat expected today, but we are still going to get up to a high of 31 degrees. We are going to see some possible thunderstorm activity and possible showers, and we are still going to feel that humidex. It's going to feel up and around 40, that area. So yeah, not 44 or 47, but still pretty warm. Tonight, partly cloudy, chances some showers overnight, risk of a thunderstorm as well, and a low of 19. Sun cloud mix tomorrow with a chance of some showers and 27, and a sun cloud mix on Sunday with a chance of showers and a high of 26. 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Coming up in the next set of music, I've got some Earl Palmer, some Curtis Nowosad, and Carlos Enriquez at Big Band. And you want to know about some of the artists that try to make a statement with their music, and not just a musical statement? I'll tell you about them. Coming up.
1: What's up? Alien here. You know, from space. And... 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But it's real. Believe it.
2: Ah, alien!
1: Way ahead of you, buddy. 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
3: 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Lotto Max.
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Earl Palmer on Jazz FM 91, Lullaby of Birdland from 1989. We had some Curtis Noasad in there before that. Never forget what they did to Fred Hampton. Curtis, following the lead of several jazz musicians over the years who've used their music to make political statements. And he's in some good company: Coltrane, Charles Mingus, Nina Simone, Sonny Rollins, Max Roach, Abby Lincoln, Charlie Hayden, these days Nicholas Payton, Delfino Marsalis, and others. And, you know, jazz itself has actually mirrored what's gone on in the world. You know, jazz doesn't sit by passively. It observes, it acknowledges, and it makes statements on what's going on in the world around us. So, I don't know, as the world continues to be, let's say, a little more turbulent as of late, I suspect we're going to hear more and more of this, and I think more and more we're going to have jazz artists using their platforms to state how they feel. Now, there are some people that will do the whole, you know, remember the Dixie Chicks, the shut up and sing thing? Yeah, sure, there are some people that are going to say that, but artists have never been fully silenced, and we certainly see that a lot in the world of jazz, for sure. Holly Cole is coming to our area, and I will tell you where and when, and we're going to hear from some Holly Cole in just a little bit. But first, here is trombonist Steve Touré.

0: Jazz FM 91, that's Gene Harris. After You've Gone from 1990's At Last. Holly Cole in there before that, doing the music of Mose Allison, Your Mind is on Vacation. Holly's bringing her swinging Christmas show to Flat O' Markham Theater. She will be there on December 12th. Details are at flatomarkhamtheater.ca. It is such a fun show. It's really one of the most entertaining holiday shows you're going to see, so check that one out. You're listening to Jazz FM 91, coming to you from Tarana, Ontario, Canada. Coming up in the next hour, Tony Bennett and Lady Gaga together. Have some Alex Samaras, Pat LaBarbera, the fabulous Michael Mayo. And I am going to tell you about a moment in my father's life when it could have gone one way or the other. And if you're wondering what I mean by that, stick around. I'll tell you the story. It's actually pretty funny. You're with Jazz FM 91. I'm Heather. We'll be right back.
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That is Danilo Perez and Hot Beans Strut. Kind of thing you might hear on Cafe Latino with Laura Fernandez. That's on tomorrow, so make sure you're tuned in right here to Jazz FM 91. And before that, Tony Bennett and Lady Gaga together. Anything Goes. Now, if you enjoy that old, beautiful, classic crooning style, you're gonna enjoy a new podcast that we're offering up here at Jazz FM 91. It's I'm Old Fashioned, courtesy of Alex Bird. So he hosts it, he curates it, and it's dedicated to some of the lesser-known gems from the wonderful world of jazz vocals. So each week, you're going to hear from the names you know and love from the world of jazz, and you just might discover some previously unknown gems, whether they're songs or artists or both. I'm Old Fashioned. It's also where education meets entertainment, because there will be the stories behind the music, and you never know when some special guests are going to be joining Alex to add a little something extra. So it's the perfect show to sit back, relax, and journey into the land of crooners, torch sinners, and singers, or torch sinners, and a whole lot more. You can get it on our website. 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Here's Crawford McGriff, a little Mr. PC on Canada's Jazz Station.

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1: Any flimsy, dimsy looking for true love?

0: Alex Samaras, Never Will I Marry, from Alex Samaras Meets Judy Garland, the Juno-nominated recording. I think a lot of people are thinking that these days, Never Will I Marry. But the people who are getting married are really doing it big time. So I was talking to my sister and my mom about this, because my sister has been invited to a wedding and is quite involved. And, you know, she's an event planner. She's trained as a chef, but she's since gone into event planning. And she said, you would not believe what people are doing for weddings these days. Now, I mean, I know I'm 55. I've never been married. I've certainly been, you know, I've been in long-term relationships, but I've never gone through the whole marriage ceremony. And I don't know. I think if I was doing it, I would just kind of want to have a party. I don't really need anything. You know, my partner and I, we have what we need. The house is good. You know, I don't need to register for stuff. I certainly don't need to tell people, you know, what to bring and how to dress and all that. But it's a thing now. It's you know, there are several of the precursors, the stags, the stag and does, the stagettes. You know, you'll do several, you know, maybe three or four different showers. There's a family shower and a friend shower and then a combined shower, and it's a lot these days, isn't it? I don't know. I just think, you know, to me, and this is just my opinion, it's really just about getting together to celebrate, right? Hey, we want to do this in front of our family and friends, and let's have a party. Beyond that, it's all the other stuff that I think just, it gets challenging. I don't know. Am I the only one who thinks that way? Well, if I ever do have married, we have a wedding, we're just gonna have a backyard barbecue and you can all come. Coming up, we've got some Manuel Valera, Pat LaBarbera, and an artist who almost makes me want to quit. I'll tell you who it is. We'll play his music and I'll give you a little bit of a story after this.
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That is the incredible Michael Mayo and a tune called Four from his Fly recording. He's just so good. I've seen various videos, I've heard various recordings, and I hear what he does and I just think, oh my word, I might as well quit. And I remember my dad telling the story one time years ago. I believe the gentleman's name was Bob Stoloff. And I think this is who it is. I know Bob Stoloff. Bob Stoloff, an incredible trumpet player, wonderful singer, and a great drummer. And he taught for many years at Berklee College, was a member of a group called the Ritz, just a really amazing musician. And he was in Newfoundland because a gentleman named Leo Sandoval, who was originally from the U.S., moved to Newfoundland when he was in the armed forces and then stayed, married a local gal. And then he and my dad were in a band together, but he was still very much connected to musicians in the States. So he invited Bob Stoloff to come up because Leo was teaching at the university. And Stoloff came up and did some workshops and whatnot. Anyway, he did a concert. And several local musicians went. And my dad left the concert incredibly impressed by Bob Stoloff and ran into a friend of his who played the drums named Tom Midas and said to Tom, boy, I tell you, he was pretty great. That Stoloff, boy, he makes me want to go home and practice more. And he said, I'll never forget what Tom Midas said to him. He says, practice? He makes me want to go home and throw away me drums. That's kind of the way I feel about Michael Mayo. So good. Here's a little Nicholas Payton from this moment on Jazz FM 91.

0: celebrating Coltrane on a tune called Dear John. That is Tia Fuller and her sister Shammy Fuller Royston. The group is Fuller Sound. And the tune, as I mentioned, Dear John. Emily Remler in there before that, and Nicholas Payton starting off that set. Heather with you here on Jazz FM 91. We still have a little more music for you, and we'll get you ready for the rest of your day and your weekend right after this.
1: What's up? 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
0: Yes, our friends at Dresden Vision. We like them so much. We appreciate them so much. And I often say this, you know, whether it's a radio show that plays jazz, a music festival that plays jazz, a concert series that plays jazz, or anything like this, it always requires a little bit of financial assistance. 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I love that they support Jazz FM 91. 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And when you do, let them know you heard about them right here on Jazz FM 91 and enjoy it. Because it's an enjoyable experience. And I say that with firsthand experience. Speaking of people that we appreciate, here's a couple of people that we appreciate. Louise DeFelice in North Tonawanda, New York. And Lawrence Harvey in Newmarket, Ontario. Louise and Lawrence are supporters of Jazz FM 91. And they're supporters on a regular basis. And that's huge for us, because that means we can plan. And that's what we want to do to make sure that we keep growing and serving the community the best way possible. So Louise and Lawrence, thank you very much. And I hope you'll follow their lead. If you go to jazz.fm, click on the support us button, however you want to do it. You know, we don't need you you don't have to take out a second mortgage on the house, but whatever you can do, if this station means something to you, if the music means something to you, if serving the community and supporting independent artists means something to you, that's all the things that we do. So I hope you will support us. Jazz.fm. That about does it for me. Hey, if you're in the Niagara region tonight, I'm going to be down there for Music Niagara. Bring in a couple of friends. We're going to have a great show, so maybe you will join us down there. We're going to be at the Ironwood Cider House as part of the Music Niagara Festival. And I will be back again with you on Monday. Until then, have a wonderful day. Take care. Stay safe. Check in on those who might need a little extra love right now. And please, as best you can, always try to express yourself in kindness, because I promise it makes a difference. Life's full of choices. So I'm glad you chose to spend some time with me today. Have a good one, a great weekend, and let's do it again on Monday.

Kurt Rosenwinkel kicking it off for us today. That was Anna Maria. Welcome to The Interval and happy Friday, my friend. I'm so glad you could join me. Coming up in the show, we've got a little bit of a celebration of Toronto jazz artists today. We got Robbie Botosh coming up and Guido Basso, Jane Bennett, and of course, lots more incredible jazz to come. Toronto did some celebrating last night. Let me tell you, we're going to chat World Cup action. And there's a woman on the internet who is determined to reconnect us with our board game heartthrobs from our childhood. We're going to talk a little bit about that later in the show. Feel free to reach out and say, hey, reina@jazz.fm is where you can find me. Later this hour, we're going to share some Michael Brecker together and some Billie Holiday. Now it's Catherine Russell. Now you're talking my language on Jazz FM 91.

0: Lee Ritenour taking a fresh look at his song Fatback. He originally recorded Fatback for his debut album, First Course, and then 40 years later, he revisited it and gave it a second pass when recording his album, A Twist of Writ. 40 years of experience, knowledge, and new skills that now he gets to pour back into this song. It has got to be wild to revisit some of your earlier works like that, especially ones from 40 years ago. Like, that's a whole adult or two worth of time. And it must feel like looking at a high school yearbook or sitting down to watch the very first recital that you ever did that your mom recorded and just kind of sitting there going, oh, wow, I could totally do so much more with this now. Twist of Writ is a great album for that, just kind of seeing how much he's grown, but of course, still keeping the spirit of the original songs intact. Recently, Cecile McLaurin-Salvant released her latest album, which is her first ever orchestral album. The album itself is called Every Breath I Take. I'm going to play you some Cecile McLaurin-Salvant straight ahead. It is a duo with Sullivan Fortner on piano called One Step Ahead.
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Jerry Mulligan playing the baritone sax for Lonesome Boulevard. The streets of Toronto were alive yesterday with World Cup action. Despite the heat, let me tell you, nothing can stop a World Cup fan from enjoying the game. The viewing party in Nathan Phillips Square was closed, but again, that didn't stop anybody. And what a game it was. Portugal ended up beating Croatia 2-1. And Jeff Chalmers was brave and went on a bike ride through the festivities. Did you see his video that we posted on our Jazz FM 91 Insta? Wow, what a celebration. Head over to our Insta page and watch it. It is just the perfect little moment of joy for your day. Canada is taking on Morocco in round 16 tomorrow at 1 p.m.

say either. You say neither and I say neither. Either, either, neither, neither. Let's call the whole thing off. You like potato and I like potato. You like tomato and I like tomato. Potato, potato, tomato, tomato. Let's

0: A little something from the Oscar Peterson Trio live at Baker's Lounge. This album released this year, but originally recorded in 1960. Oscar Peterson was the focus of the latest edition of John Devenish's The Artistry Of, and the way John just talks about Oscar is so beautiful, discussing that he is the golden pinnacle of jazz. He talks about his grace and his poise, his grandeur, and of course, his talent. If you missed any episodes of The Artistry Of, you can always catch up and listen to them by heading on over to the Jazz FM website, jazz.fm. Still a warm one today, and a heat warning remains in effect. Expecting a high of 32 with the Humidex, feels closer to 40. Down to 21 overnight tonight with a 60% chance of showers. Tomorrow is looking a lot like today. 40% chance of showers, high of 31, but with the Humidex, again, feeling closer to 40.
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0: Pancho Sanchez giving some love to Eddie Harris with a bit of a combo track there. Listen Here / Cold Duck Time on Jazz FM 91. Yesterday on Remember When, we learned a little bit about how it came to be that Montreal was Canada's first true jazz hub in the country. Join me next week around this time on Thursday for Remember When. We do this every Thursday around 12:20, highlighting incredible moments and memories in jazz that just add to the culture, and it's so rich and special to celebrate these moments. Remember When is brought to you by the Alzheimer's Society of Toronto, a home for community, connection, and care. To learn more about the Alzheimer's Society of Toronto and all of the programs and the resources that they offer, head to alz.to.
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The legendary Guido Basso with Waters of March, which you can find on his album Lost in the Stars. So have you ever had this experience where you're talking to someone, maybe a friend or an acquaintance, about the music you like, and you bring up jazz, and they just kind of go, ugh, I cannot get into this. This happened to me the other day. I was talking to an acquaintance about music. We were just, you know, sharing some artists back and forth. And I happened to mention a couple jazz artists. And he went, you know, I can't get into jazz. I just find it so inaccessible. It feels all over the place to me. I don't get it. If you've had a similar experience, and even if you haven't, we've got a podcast coming your way that I think is going to help explain to your friends why it is that you love this music so much. Maybe it's just a podcast that you play for them to help explain it. The podcast is called I Hate Jazz, or Do You? Hosted by Ralph Ben-Murgy. Ralph Ben-Murgy is going to be joined by special guests who are taking on one specific challenge: to make Ralph fall in love with their favorite corner of the jazz world. Through conversations, storytelling, and music, Ralph is going to go on a journey through jazz and hear just what makes each little subgenre so special. I Hate Jazz, or Do You? Is coming out on July 8th. You can access that by heading to the podcast section of your app or go to jazz.fm/podcasts. And while you're there, check out the recently released podcast from Alex Bird, I'm Old Fashioned, where he's diving deep to bring us some lesser heard artists that you just need to know.

0: Seeing the funky side of Sharon Jones and the Dap Kings, Inspiration Information, a song originated by Shuggy Otis in 1974. Fun fact, Shuggy Otis and Sly Stone, two of the very early adopters of the analog drum machine. And if you listen to the original Inspiration Information, you are definitely going to hear some of that sound. It is a hot one out there. Heat warning remains in effect with the Humidex. It feels close to 40 degrees pretty much all day long today and tomorrow. 60% chance of showers tonight, and a 40% chance of showers tomorrow. Coming up in our next hour together, I've got some Robbie Botosh, the latest from Diane Marino, and I cannot wait to tell you what I found out on the internet today. We're going to get to that in just a little bit.
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The voice of Melody Gardot with Ain't No Sunshine on Jazz FM 91. Okay, so, oh my goodness, do you remember the board game Dream Phone? In case you weren't a child in the early 90s, let me catch you up. So Dream Phone was this board game, and the whole premise of the board game was to figure out which boy liked you. As you could probably guess, this was a board game marketed to tween girls in particular. And so this board game came

far. She has found three. The models who were models for Bob, George, and Tony have all entered the chat and caught her up on their lives now. They are all living in different parts of the world, a couple of them in America, one of them in Spain. And yes, many of their wives did know that they modeled for Dream Phone before they married them. In fact, one of their wives even got them Dream Phone as a gag for Christmas. I swear, Netflix needs to get on this. I need a full Where Are They Now Dream Phone edition. I am so following Hannah's mission to find them all so closely. Who is she going to find next? I hope she finds them all.

0: Duke Ellington with Layin' on Mellow. You can find that on his album, The Intimate Ellington. This is an album that is comprised of recording sessions he did in 1969, 70, and 71. But it wasn't released until 3 years after Ellington's passing. So he passed in 74. This album was released in 77. Duke Ellington was just one of those dudes who seemed to have recorded everything, every single session, so many live performances. I mean, even up until the late 2010s, we were still getting new session releases of Duke Ellington's. And you know what? I bet you there is still more in the vault to be discovered and to be released and to be heard. I bet you there's things that nobody even knows were recorded that are going to be revealed, I don't know, like 20 years from now, we're going to get this amazing recording. Who knows what is still lurking around that we haven't heard of the incredible Duke Ellington. Coming up, we got a legend of Toronto, Mr. Robbie Bothos, also a classic from Louis Armstrong. And be on the lookout for something very special from us this summer. I'll tell you about it in a minute.
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But I'm not afraid, baby. My rover crossed over, yes. If I never have a cent, baby.

Euroleans from Robbie Botosh, who we heard on the piano, joined by Jeff Tane Watts on the drums, Robert Hurst on the bass, and Seamus Blake for the saxophone. Now keep a keen eye out this summer as you're out and about, because Jazz FM 91 and the Jazz FM 91 Cruiser are hitting the road across the Golden Horseshoe, bringing the music, the energy, and the spirit of jazz to festivals and community events all season long. So when you spot us, be sure to come over and say hey. And what a great way to meet your fellow Jazz FM 91 listeners and supporters. We're going to have some Jazz FM 91 t-shirts and awesome swag, so you can show your love and pride for Jazz FM 91 all year long. 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

0: The voice of Alex Pangman with Through the Courtesy of Love. Alex Pangman hosts Swing Set tomorrow on Jazz FM 91, and she's going to be one of the performers at the upcoming Stratford Summer Music. She's performing on July 17th. Hopefully by then we get a little bit of a break from this high Humidex, just making the temperatures so bonkers for us. Speaking of which, Humidex today, it remains feeling like 40 degrees out there, and that air feels thick when it's just still, when there's no breeze going on. Even with a breeze, I find when the Humidex is that high, I never really feel like I'm totally out of it. There is a 60% chance of showers tonight. It's going to be around 21 degrees tomorrow, much the same feeling as today. Mix of sun and cloud with a 40% chance of showers, high of 31 with a Humidex closer to 40.
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2: What's up? 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
0: My friend, that about does it for me and our interval for today. Thank you for being here and joining me on this hot Friday afternoon. I'm going to see you again on Sunday for Sound of Jazz, where we are getting into a live recording from Bela Fleck and the Flecktones. 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I can't tell you how much it means to us. 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Afternoon Drive with Jeff Chalmers is on the way. Have a great afternoon and evening. I'm going to see you again Sunday, of course, and on Monday for another interval. Until then.

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Javier Nehru, Jazz FM 91, Canada's Jazz Station, and that is Seminole at 212 in Toronto. It is Friday afternoon, the 3rd of July. Welcome to Afternoon Drive. Let's hang out for a while, shall we? And do some afternoon baking here at Jazz FM 91. 33 feels like 42 downtown Toronto.

0: The band is Coop, a now defunct electronic jazz duo from Sweden, consisting of Magnus Zingmark and Oscar Simonsson. Very breezy song called Summer Sun. I'm not sure about you, but at this point, I'll take anything that suggests breezy. It is 2:21 in Toronto. Welcome to Friday. Welcome to the weekend. In the words of Barry Manilow, it's like we made it. Exactly. 3rd of July afternoon drive. I'm Jeffrey. Hello. 33 degrees downtown Toronto. Feels like 42. Fantastic. We have a great show lined up for this afternoon, kicking off the weekend with tickets later to Molly Johnson's album release party happening under the neon palms at the Alma Combo on the 16th of July. We've got tickets there as the new album is celebrated. It's called Talk to Me. Molly Johnson been a part of the Toronto music scene in a number of different capacities for many, many decades, and we are delighted to be in conversation with Molly on the 14th of July, which is what, next Tuesday, as a matter of fact. Big Friday, we have a fresh track being served up this week by Lara Fernandez. Lara will be here at about 10 after 5 to focus on a new piece of material. Loving the material on a Friday afternoon. Hope you can hang for a while. The number to get through anytime is 877-879-5400. That's the text line. That's the phone number. And my contact info, should you want to share a picture of your lunch, is jchalmers@jazz.fm.
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Gianluca Ocapinti on Jazz FM 91 at 238 in Toronto, and I've got 33 or 42 downtown Toronto. I love natural disasters. What about you? We have two weather alerts now. An orange heat warning. It's all very colorful with a yellow watch thrown in for good measure. Severe thunderstorm now. Watch in effect for the city of Toronto with a chance of showers. Risk of a thunderstorm today and tonight. 21 the low tonight. Tomorrow is going to be a similar situation, really, with a high of 31, feeling like 39. And then Sunday, cloudy. And I'm thinking a light jacket, maybe, or a scarf. 26 the high on Sunday. And then downright frigid in comparison, 24 the high Mondays under a sun and cloud mix. As I say, it's 33, feels like 42 degrees downtown Toronto with Carol Wellsman now. 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

0: Scott Hamilton here on Jazz FM 91 and Stuffy. You know I sleep in this attic, right? The house is from the mid-1900s. So the attic smells like 1932. It's incredible. Insulation, R value about 1. When I got home from my bike ride last night, it was downtown. Found myself a little Portugal, but you could fire pottery up there, okay? It had to be 50 centigrade, which is a lot of fun. I've lost 16 pounds this week. It's fantastic. But congratulations to Portugal on the big win. I found myself in Little Portugal on the bicycle last night, and the results of which can be seen on the Jazz FM 91 Instagram page as I walked my bicycle through the crowd holding my cell phone in the middle of the celebrations with the soccer win. And that was a lot of fun. To be part of something, to belong to something at long last. Grace Kelly and John Batiste on the way in our next set. Some Gap Mangione when we come back here at Jazz FM 91.
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Don't you know, at 3:09 in Toronto, it is Friday afternoon. What's happening? Happy weekend to you, the 3rd of July, 2026, afternoon drive, and still ridiculous outside, ridiculously sticky, and a little stanky, 33 degrees, feels like 42. Can you believe that? I'm getting used to things around here, and the busy weekend is about to kick off with lots in store. Depending on what you're after, if it's food, there's a variety of events over the course of the weekend, including Taste of the Middle East, which is a fantastic fair. I worked at a Middle Eastern restaurant in Scarborough in the mid-70s, before the radio thing kicked off, and that was a lot of fun. The Omar Khayyam restaurant at Scarborough Golf Club Road and Kingston. And Middle Eastern food, I got this really, really appreciative sort of palate for that fair, and that continues, or is on, actually, kicks off today, Nathan Phillips Square downtown. Nothing to do with Pride Month, but a Taste of Lawrence is on beginning tonight in Scarberia, my old stomping grounds out there, shouting out Scarborough, Lawrence between Warden and Birchmount. Some of the best food in Toronto is definitely in Scarberia. And then if you're downtown Toronto, Summerlicious is on Taste the World in a City this summer at over 230 restaurants, screams the tag, serving up three course meals, which are delicious. It's all online. Happy weekend to you from Jazz FM 91.

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0: Grace Kelly, John Batiste here on Jazz FM 91. Lemons make lemonade, as I understand it. They've stopped making some of those frozen concentrated drinks. You know, buy these things and you add water and stuff and put them in your fridge. Now, interestingly, I was going through the fridge here at the radio station. Do you have a fridge at work? Do you go through that? There's got to be 12 or 14 cans of this stuff. Different, you know, strawberry mix, orange, lemon. And I don't know, man. They look like they've been there for a while. In fact, I was checking the best before dates on these things. And they date back to when the Toronto Maple Leafs last won the Stanley Cup.
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Mark Kelso here on Jazz FM 91, 340 in Toronto. Happy weekend. Mark Kelso is playing tonight. Kind of a cool gig happening tonight as part of the Music Niagara Festival, which includes our own Heather Bambrook, the Juno nominee, alongside guest vocalist Julie Michelle. So this is part of the Ironwoods Cider House Festival, Niagara on the Lake. 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Performance part of the Summer Jazz Series, featuring a blend of jazz standards, Broadway favorites, and tight harmonies. I love the creative writing on the website. That's tonight, beginning at 7 o'clock, Ironwood Cider House. Heather Bambrook on vocals. Julie Michelle's as a guest vocalist. Chase Sanborn, Stu Harrison, Ross McIntyre, and Mark Kelso on drums. And Heather now with the Bright Up Brothers, Maybe He Loves Me, here on Jazz FM 91.

0: Pat Metheny here on Jazz FM 91 and Omaha Celebration. Mutual of Omaha's Wild Kingdom, right? At 3:48 in Toronto, we've got very exciting weather news. As the warnings continue to add up, we've got three weather alerts now. The orange warning for heat, yellow warning for severe thunderstorm, and a yellow watch also for a severe thunderstorm. Environment Canada calling for those this afternoon, as a matter of fact. Chance of showers, risk of a thunderstorm today and tonight as well. Tonight's low is 21 degrees. Tomorrow, sun cloud mix with showers. High 30 Saturday and Saturday night. And then Sunday, 26 degrees. Cloudy day, slight chance of showers. And then some relief on Monday, a high of a disappointing 24. We're at 35 degrees, feels like 44. Downtown Toronto.
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Portrait of Right Now and Jocelyn Gould here on Jazz FM 91. Looks like a pretty sticky picture, really, with temperature currently 34 degrees. Feels like 43 downtown Toronto. Hope you're staying cool. A little disappointed in Brian Snelson. You know, Brian's away for a couple of weeks. He of the market report for 40 weekdays here at Jazz FM 91, part of Afternoon Drive. But Brian's away, and still no invite from Brian to come over. I mean, despite the ridiculous temperatures, you'd think that he would say, "Hey, Jeff, why don't you pop over to my little splash pad? Bring your suit and we'll go for a dip." But nothing. So that leaves me, I don't know about you, but I'm thinking about the Sunnyside Gus Ryder pool. A lot of pools, I think there are 8 of them in Toronto, city of Toronto, whereby the hours have been extended. So typically that pool would close at 8, and now open tonight till 11:45. Little midnight dip in the pool with Jazz FM 91.

0: kinds of really cool videos from Dionne Warwick performing that song, including one from 1967 on the Ed Sullivan Show. It's Russell Malone doing some Burt Bacharach and Hal David Say a Little Prayer. Praying for the cool. It's 4:18 in Toronto, and I've got 31 or 40 downtown Toronto. And a cool prize here. Molly Johnson live in performance. It's her album release party. The album is Talk to Me. It's out on Universal Music Canada, and the big deal is happening at the Elma Combo on July 16th. We'll do that in the 5 o'clock hour. We'll give that away. Also in the 5 o'clock hour, we have Lara Fernandez coming by with Friday's Fresh Track. It's all ahead. But coming up next, music from Billie Holiday back to 1957. Also Wynton Kelly and Al Muirhead. It's all on the way.
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on gossamer wings. 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
1: It's Billie Holiday, recorded in 1957, January of that year, at Capitol Studios in Los Angeles, California. Later released on her 1958 Verve album, Songs for Distanguay Lovers. When was the last time you had a distanguay lover, I wonder? In this heat, especially. And, yeah, Taylor Swift, speaking of which, Travis Kelce to be married today at Madison Square Garden. It's a hot one in the garden, no matter where you are, with a couple of interesting alerts on the docket, posted, really. Orange heat warning and that yellow watch for a severe thunderstorm, which Environment Canada is suggesting could bring nickel-sized hail. I'll believe that when I see it. We've had a couple of warnings all week, and I've not seen a lot downtown. What about where you are? We could use the rain, but they're saying gusts up to 90 kilometers per hour this afternoon, with that hail and heavy rain possibly exceeding 30 millimeters, whatever that is. We've got that risk tonight and tomorrow as well, with a sun cloud mix and showers. 21 the low tonight, 30 with lots of humidity again tomorrow. We're sitting this hour 31 and 40 with the Humidex downtown Toronto here at Jazz FM.

0: That's Medeski, Martin, and Wood, Mammy Gatto, here on Jazz FM 91. Cool cat. I guess Team Canada, looking at the soccer and the FIFA thing, the big game tomorrow, are you going to a watch party? Gonna sit at home and watch it? Do you follow these things, I wonder? And Team Canada dressed, they're back in black again. Seems to be working for them in terms of the uniform colors. Very exciting. See how that goes tomorrow, 4th of July, 1 o'clock at the climate-controlled Houston Stadium. And a big shout-out to all the police officers. I've never seen so many cops. I left downtown close to midnight last night after tooling around on the bicycle, about 27-28K last evening, including cycling through Little Portugal at all hours to take in that action. And there were a lot of police in Liberty Village. There were a lot of police across the downtown core, like south of Bloor, between, say, University and Shaw. Just a lot of presence, and things seem pretty controlled. So that was a good thing. So FIFA done in Toronto, at least, and we'll see how it plays out moving forward. Go Team Canada tomorrow in Houston, no problem. More tunes ahead. Mike Stern kicks off our next set with music from Regina Carter and Mike Eisenman when we come back.
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Don't Mess with Mr. T and Regina Carter here at Jazz FM 91. Friday afternoon, 5:04, blow that whistle. The weekend officially here, and so is our ticket giveaway for Molly Johnson live at the Alma Combo. This is her album release party. Talk to Me's the record in stores now, and maybe you can get it on vinyl, which would be fun, or download everywhere. We've got this gig happening on the 16th of July. Can I interest you in a pair of tickets? Do you want to go to see this show at 877-879-5400. Molly Johnson, the legend who's been a part of the Toronto music scene for many, many decades in a number of capacities. She was in the Infidels, she was in Alto Moda, and she has long been part of the jazz community. And we're pleased to have her in studio on the 14th. That's Tuesday on Afternoon Drive. Look forward to seeing her. But now on the text line, if you would, at 877-879-5400. Your first and last name, please, plus in the body of the text, Some Like It Hot, to win from Jazz FM 91.

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2: Hi, this is Laura Fernandez, host of Cafe Latino with your Friday's Fresh Track. And I'm excited to play it for you. It is from Cuban-Canadian jazz pianist and composer Orlando Cardoso. I was sitting with Hilario just very recently at a show, and he was telling me how incredible Orlando was. I have heard him play. He is unbelievable. As I mentioned earlier on the show, he's played all the major festivals, and he just came out with a new album called Passing By. This track is from that album, Passing By. And also want to let you know that you can see Orlando for yourselves on June 12th at the Redwood Theater. He's going to be performing. I wouldn't miss it. It is such a treat to watch these incredible, talented players. So let's have a listen to De Palo Parrumba featuring Horacio El Negro Hernandez on the drums. This is Orlando Cardoso for you. Our Friday's Fresh Track on Jazz FM 91.

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0: Henry Mancini here on Jazz FM 91. That's Moanin'. And we want to shout out to one of the good listenership right here at this juncture of the radio program. Lisa out in Cambridge, Ontario. Lisa is practicing what's known as Texas air conditioning, whereby during the hottest parts of the day, you keep the windows closed and draw the curtains. And she tells me in her place, without AC, it's around 30 degrees indoors at her place, which may seem warm, but the good news is she's won a very cool prize, and that is tickets to the album release party for Molly Johnson coming up July 16th at the Alma Combo. We're all going to be there. And Lisa, congratulations from Jazz FM 91. We will see you in a couple of weeks over there on Spadina underneath the neon palms, where it's 520 in Toronto. I'm Jeff. It's Afternoon Drive. Yeah. John Devenish is here at 6. And later tonight, things really heat up with Ronnie Littlejohn at 9. He's in the gumbo kitchen.
1: What's up? Alien here. You know, from space. And whoa, I'm loving people's reactions to the news that Lotto Max now has more chances to win, with 15 new prizes of $100,000 on the next draw. Wow. See? She also can't believe that the next jackpot is $15 million. But it's real. Believe it.
2: Oh, alien!
1: Way ahead of you, buddy. Already bought my ticket.
3: More prizes, more chances. Believe it. Lotto Max.
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According to Paul McCartney, the basic idea for that song, Blackbird, stemmed from a classical guitar interpretation of Bach's Barret in E minor that Paul and George Harrison would often play together as teenagers. And Mike Francis, with his interpretation of the Beatles classic, Who Doesn't Love 1968's The White Album on Jazz FM 91. Where it's 5:36 in Toronto, I'm Jeff. Hello. Happy weekend. It's the 3rd of July in advance. Happy 4th of July to our pals and palettes across the 49th. Good luck. We have a crazy forecast in effect here for the city of Toronto. A couple of warnings, always fun. A couple of weather alerts, really, with that orange warning continuing for the heat and a yellow watch for a severe thunderstorm. Ever worn a yellow watch, I wonder? With partly cloudy skies tonight, showers and thunderstorms. Looking at the radar, I'm not seeing anything until maybe after 11, closer to midnight, and then really, really violent. I mean, really, really a complete disaster on the horizon, really. Low of 21 tonight. Tomorrow, more of the same. Showers, thunderstorms, hot, smelly, high of 30, feeling like 38. And then relief coming on Sunday, just a paltry high of 26. This hour downtown, 34, feels like 41 here at Jazz FM 91.

0: Rick Shadrach Lazar here on Jazz FM 91. That is Monkey on the Roof. I was looking at my social media feed recently. This random dude from Brooklyn, New York showed up. Kind of a wise guy, and he was extolling the virtues of that very popular American chocolate drink called Yoo-Hoo. Are you familiar with this? It's been around for a long time. In fact, recall our treks to my grandparents' place on Long Island, New York, and the grandparents always bought us this Yoo-Hoo. Comes in a glass bottle, if you will, with that yellow and blue label, Yoo-Hoo. I thought it was very interesting. Well, oh yeah, Yoo-Hoo. Right, I forgot about that Yoo-Hoo stuff. And then we were playing a commercial on this radio station for a Yiddish rendition of Fiddler on the Roof. And I thought, wow, my parents had that Fiddler on the Roof album starring Zero Mostel. And it threw me back to that era. And so I Googled Zero Mostel. And this black and white photo from the 60s showed up on my computer screen. And he was drinking Woohoo. He was drinking the chocolate drink, Yoo-Hoo. And I thought it was a complete circle. And I was happy about things.
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0: 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Also, Yuri Raisberg, and Yuri is in Mississauga where it's all happening. Yuri, you're rocking the 905. 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I'm kidding. 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

Some beautiful tracks, man. We heard from Bill Henderson, heard the vocalist with I've Got a Crush on You. That's music from Bill Henderson with the Oscar Peterson Trio. That recording was done back in 1963. That was Henderson with Peterson, Ray Brown, and Ed Thigpen. The first track of this evening's Dinner Jazz Show, we heard from Charles Lloyd from the album Lift Every Voice. The tune was Deep River, man, an album of deep, heartfelt emotion coming as musical expression of the feelings after the 9/11 attacks in the United States. If you grew up in certain households, you'll know the resonance of that tune, soaking up the airspace in the home on a Sunday among so many other deep spiritual sounds, man. Lloyd with Jerry Allen, John Abercrombie, Mark Johnson, and Billy Hart. Well, there's a lot of Dinner Jazz music ahead on this day. I know that this week has been sort of, for some, kind of an extended holiday period. Canada Day was on Wednesday, July the 4th. Big holiday stateside is happening on Saturday, celebrating 250 years. Have all the fun you need to have. Hope you're catching up with family and good friends. And I thank you so much for tuning in and finding Dinner Jazz. The music goes through until 9 o'clock on this program. Let me tell you about the first hour and some nice highlights for you to listen out for. Reg Fogger and Dave Restivo are in this hour together. Also in the hour, Charlie Bird and some... we're going to hear from the Jeff Neve Trio, but right now... Here is Eric Alexander. Let's listen to the sax player with the title track of a recording he did in 2005. He's along with piano player Harold Mayburn, Nat Reeves, and Joe Farnsworth in this band. This is music by Sigmund and Dawes. 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

0: couple of great Canadian jazz players here on Dinner Jazz from Jazz FM 91. That was guitarist Red Schwager along with piano player Dave Restivo. The tune was 3 o'clock in the morning. That's from a recording called Arctic Passage. Reg and Dave has recorded here in Toronto at Number 9 Studios. This was done back in 2012. Music in before that, we heard from Eric Alexander, the sax player with It's All in the Game. It was along with piano player Harold Mayburn, Nat Reeves, and Joe Farnsworth in the band. We're going to take a short break here on Dinner Jazz. We'll step aside for just a couple of moments now. Coming up ahead, we're going to hear from Charlie Bird here, the great guitarist, with some music from a recording that's called For Lewis. Now, it's Bird, along with Dennis Irwin on bass, Chuck Redd, Steve Wilson, Joe Wilder, and Robert Redd is at the piano. The tune that is just ahead is Remembering Louis Armstrong. And that's next, but first, these words and these messages.
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11: You're with John Devenish and Dinner.

The name of that tune is Remembering Louis Armstrong. We heard guitarist Charlie Byrd with that. That's from the album For Louis here on Dinner Jazz. It was Byrd with Dennis Irwin on bass, Chuck Radd, Steve Wilson, Robert Radd, and Joe Wilder. Here's a trio now on Dinner Jazz. This is the Jeff Neve Trio. Neve is a Belgian piano player. He's leading with Pete Velbeest and Tom Velbruggen. This is music from this band's recording called Nobody Is Illegal from Jazz FM 91. Here's Airplane.

That's the Belgian piano player Jeff Neve leading his trio here on Dinner Jazz with a tune called Airplane. That's from a recording called Nobody Is Illegal. The band has Neve with Pete Velbeest and Tom Velbruggen. Some James Carter now. Music from an album celebrating music associated with Billie Holiday. The album is called Gardenias for Lady Day. It was put together back in 2003. And this is music by Buddy Johnson that we're about to hear. The band includes an orchestral ensemble. Also, John Hicks is at the piano, Peter Washington on bass, and Victor Lewis. From Jazz FM 91, this is I Wonder Where Our Love Has Gone.

0: Jazz FM 91. That's Kenny Burrell, the great guitarist, as recorded back in 1963. That comes from the album Midnight Blue. We heard G Baby, Ain't I Good to You. That's music by Andy Razoff and Don Redman, Burrell with Stanley Turrentine and Ray Barretto, involved in their Major Holly and Bill English. Now, the music before that, that was Emily Claire Barlow, her, the vocalist, with music from an album of hers called Tribute. That was a tune by Sting and Dominic Miller. The tune was La Belle Dame, Sans Regrette. And to start things off in that set, we heard from James Carter with music from an album of his that celebrates music connected to Billie Holiday. The album is called Gardenias for Lady Day. And the track we were listening to was I Wonder Where Our Love Has Gone. 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We'll take a short break right here, and Dinner Jazz continues right after this.
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bass player Avishai Cohen has gotten us into the middle hour of this Friday evening's edition of Dinner Jazz from Jazz FM 91. Music from Avishai's album that's called Continuo. The track was Ellie. The bassist leading was Sam Barsh at the piano and Mark Juliana in that band. I'm John Devenish. With that music, here we are in the middle hour of this Friday evening's edition of the show. I am so happy that you are here. Hope you're enjoying this music. Dinner Jazz goes through until 9. There's a lot of music left in the show. Let me tell you about some highlights I think you should listen out for in this middle hour. We're going to hear from Peggy Lee. Chet Baker's in the hour, too. Some Bill Evans. And right now, this is Cyrus Chestnut at the piano. This is from a recording that's called There's a Sweet, Sweet Spirit. Chestnut is with Buster Williams, Lenny White, and the vibes player Steve Nelson. From Jazz FM 91, here's the littlest one of all.

0: man, Chet Baker. Always goes right to the heart, man. We heard him here on Dinner Jazz with Autumn Leaves. That's from the recording done back in 1974 by Baker called She Was Too Good to Me. Music by Rodgers and Hart. That tune, by the title of the album, that tune was sung by a woman originally as He Was Too Good to Me. And as a tune, it was first in the Broadway musical Simple Simon. Now we heard Chet with Hubert Laws, Bob James, Ron Carter, and Steve Gadd involved. All of that as arranged by Don Sobieski. Music in front of that was recorded back in 1951. That was Peggy Lee. With Sid Feller conducting the orchestra, we heard I Love the Way You're Breaking My Heart. And starting things off in that set of three, it was Cyrus Chestnut at the piano with The Littlest One of All. That track coming from the Cyrus Chestnut album that's called There's a Sweet, Sweet Spirit. We're going to take a short break here on Dinner Jazz. We'll step aside for just a couple of moments now, coming up just ahead. We're going to hear from Bill Evans. It's going to be music recorded back in 1961, coming from the recording called Waltz for Debbie. Features Evans with Scott LaFaro and Paul Motion. The tune that's just ahead is My Foolish Heart. But first, won't you please listen to these.
1: What's up? Alien here. You know, from space. And... 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Wow. 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She also can't believe that the next jackpot is $15 million. But it's real. Believe it.
2: Oh, alien!
1: 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Already bought my ticket.
3: 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Lotto Max.
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6: 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Jazz.

1961. That's Bill Evans with Scott LaFaro and Pole Motion here on Dinner Jazz. As recorded for the album Waltz for Debbie, we heard them with My Foolish Heart. Some Eric Legnini now. I'm going to listen to Legnini at the piano with Rocky Grissett, guitarist Hugo Lippi, and Thomas Bremali. This is some music from Six Strings Under from Jazz FM 91. Here's Breakfast at Dawn.

That's the vocalist Jill Barber here on Dinner Jazz from Jazz FM 91 with Every Time We Say Goodbye. That comes from Sings the Standards. Barber fully embraces and romances the standards and favorites of the great American songbook. Now, just before that, we heard from piano player Eric Lagnini, who was along with Rocky Grissett, Thomas Bremali, and guitarist Hugo Lippi. Heard them from Six Strings Under with Breakfast at Dawn. I'm going to listen to a sax player now. This is Landon Vieira, and this is some music from Landon's album that's called Dream. He's along with Adrian Ferrugia, who's at the piano, Malcolm Connor, and the drummer Ethan R. Daly from Jazz FM 91. Here's Dove.

0: Jazz FM 91, that's sax player Landon Vieira with a good band at the piano, Adrian Ferrugia, Malcolm Connor, and drummer Ethan Ardelli. Heard that band from a recording that's called Dream, and the track was Dove. 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We'll take a short break right here, and Dinner Jazz continues right after this.
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